Ask for money and get advice. Ask for advice, get money twice. I'm from the dirty, but that Chico nice. Y'all call it a moment, I call it life.

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2: 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You know you drive me up a wall, the way you make good for the nasty tricks you pull. Seems like we're making up more than we're making love.

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1: 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Sin pausa. Sin pausa.
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0: Morning, sir. I've come to return the book I borrowed.
1: Finished already?
0: Oh, I couldn't put it down. Have you got anything new?
1: Not since yesterday.
0: That's all right. I'll borrow this one.
1: That one? But you've read it twice.
0: Well, it's my favorite. Far off places, daring sword fights, magic spells, a prince in disguise.
1: If you like it all that much, it's yours.
0: Sir.
1: I insist.
0: Thank you. Thank you very much.

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2: For all the times that you rain on my parade, and all the clubs you get in using my name. You think you broke my heart, oh girl, for goodness sake.

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So if our time is running out, day after day, we'll make the mundane a masterpiece. Oh my, my, oh my, my love, I take one look at you, you're taking me out.

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2: 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I think you may have actually been doing this show longer than she's been alive, Al.
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2: Well, she has just celebrated her 16th birthday. How long have you been hosting this show?
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0: Cause I gotta have faith. Ooh, I gotta have faith. Cause I gotta have faith.
1: Vive Radio. Las canciones que te alegran el día.